Well, this will flip you out, Euro. Use your Hawkwind. We had Sarah McLeod with Dear God, Elizabeth Anka Vajajic, Skylade Still from Song of Silent Land, Everies with This Town, and this is Hawkwind. Good morning to you all. See you next week.

0: I knew you. And before you were born, I consecrated you. You did not choose me, but I chose you and appointed you that you should go and bear fruit, and that fruit should abide. Jesus, high priest, sacrificial victim of God and man. Jesus, holy high priest, innocent and undefiled. Jesus, high priest, who initiated us into new life. Jesus, high priest, of good things to come.
1: A love of the
0: world. Of the world and its vanities. For your divine power that is invisible. Lamb of God, which takes away the sins of the world.

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Monday, the 20th of July, Combra presents Courtney Hooper and Hunter Brown. Wednesday, Willow and Shopkeeper. Friday, Sunset Egos and Balk at the Moon. 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And on Sunday, Jen Lush in the Field and Tom Redwood from 4 o'clock. The Wheatie, proudly supporting 3D Radio.

Good morning. I can't hear myself. Welcome to your Sunday morning. Thanks, Dicko. We're having a chat and I've got the headphones right up, so I can't hear a thing. But it's good. Good morning. I am broadcasting from Ghana country this morning. It is Sonia. It is the snooze button. Thank you for joining me and thank you to Dicko. Huge shout out. What a show. We were chatting to you about some new releases, which he suggested I might like to play, and I'm going to do it. I can't wait. But I am going to start with an old classic. It is grey out there, and apparently all cats are grey, according to The Cure. Let's do it. Radio.

I'm playing a nice long bracket here for you. You are listening to Julie Driscoll, Brian Auger in the Trinity, Season of the Witch. We have a great compilation here. Dressed in Black, Goth Divas from the Dark Side, 1941 to 2025. And some My Bloody Valentine in there soon, off of Loveless. Siding with The Cure, All Cats Are Grey, off of Faith. I'm going to try cue up some Sebastian Tellier for you. You're listening to 3D Radio. Thank you for tuning in. It is the snooze button. It is Sonia. And what are you doing? I hope you're having a nice time. We're going to take it easy today. Going to ease into it. All right. More coming up soon.

Welcome back to 3D Radio. You're listening to Sonia This Morning. And that was the Asteroid Belt, local Adelaide band. Favourites of the station here. I think they've been long-term favourites for a lot of announcers. They've got some new music out now. Wah, wah, ya, ya. I just played you Subnormal. Maybe that's how I'm feeling. No, I'm feeling good. If you don't know, yesterday was the Recklink Adelaide Community Cup, a charity football match where the Rockatoos play the Anchors, Anchors being us, the media radio types, and the Rockatoos being your favourite local musicians. Up at Norwood Oval, it was a great day. 3D Radio are proud sponsors of the Recklink Community Cup. We've been long-term partners. Big shout out to TIFF, honorary 10-year award for being one of the organising committee members, one of our very own Simple Sounds TIFF. If you have not heard TIFF's show, tune in 6 o'clock in the morning. So it was a great day. If you have never been, I suggest you mark your calendars down for next year. In the winter footy season, we will be back at Norwood Oval. It is a great, great day, and we had an awesome crowd. So shout out to the bands that were playing. TV Therapy, Molly Rocker unfortunately washed out, and Dave Gleason and Lola got to do a little acoustic set. So yeah, it was fun. It was a great day. That's why feeling was late night too. But you don't want to know that. You want to know what I've been playing. Primal Scream in there, favourites of mine. I do like that track, Higher Than the Sun, off of Screamadelica. Sebastian Tellier starting the bracket with Fantino off of the Lost in Translation soundtrack. All right, might be time for some different tunes. I'm going to play you some new-ish, pretty new. I haven't played it yet, but I have. It's a new one to the station. This is Body Type out of Melbourne, I think. This is Sick Bag, and you're listening to 3D Radio.

Welcome back to 3D Radio. You are listening to the Snooze Button this morning with Sonia. I might just actually, I want to do this. Okay. This is the Merry Dumps, and they're a local band. It's a new release, Into the Station, self-titled, instrumentals. I just played you Maggie's Fall. I can't find out much about the Merry Dumps, but I enjoyed that track. I hope you enjoyed it too. Before that, some Gut Health, Stiletto. Really like that track. It's an oldish, 2024. That's not old, that's new music. And Ricky Allback in there. Almost Everything was the track off of Downtown Ricky. That is new. That is brand new from Ricky Allback. That came out last month. And starting the bracket with Body Type out of Sydney. Sick Bag was the track I played you. New single from Body Type from Sydney. I think I said Melbourne, but they're Sydney. All right, might be time to change things up a little. We've been getting a lot of, it must be reissued, is that what's going on here? I grabbed a whole lot of stuff out of our new releases section. Beastie Boys, Check Your Head. Now, looks like a reissue in May. It originally came out in 1992, but I can't go past a little Beastie Boys for Sunday morning. Dear me, must be time to just play some more music, right? Let's see if we can do it. Thank you for tuning in. It is 93.7 FM. If you don't know what dial you're on, you should. It's a good one. And we also have a brand new, it's not that new, newish website, which if you haven't checked it out, you should, because you can stream live or go back and listen to your favourite show or discover your new favourite show and listen back for a few weeks of awesome music programming that we bring you from our 100% volunteer organisation. All right, let's do it. Let's play some Beastie Boys.

0: Hey, hey, rockers. Spireus would like to invite you to the Low Life Basement Bar, 131 Peary Street, Adelaide, on Saturday, 1st of August, for a night of psychedelic doony mayhem. Doors open at 8 p.m, then Spireus kick off the night, followed by Lucid Brew and Raven Black Knight. 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
2: Sorry, I did cut off. That was me. We were enjoying a bit of Madonna there, Into the Groove. Just trying to get my queued up songs correct. And if you press skip to the end, that is precisely what will happen. You were listening to Chicona Youth before in there, Into the Groovy off of the Whitey album, Sonic Youth, Madonna tribute album-ish, mix-up, mash-up. I have been playing a lot of Madonna. I can't promise I won't play more. It has been, I've got to get into the new music. I'm working my way through after this very intensive Madonna Month podcast. So yeah, doing some back research in there as well. De La Soul featuring Snoop Dogg, Pain off of the Anonymous Nobody, and starting the bracket with some Beastie Boys, finger licking good off of Check Your Head. Might be time for some of my other most favorite, that's better, one of my other most favorite bands. That's correct, isn't it? Dry Cleaning, you've heard of them. I mean, I've played them so much. I do love them. Sliced by a Fingernail is the new track. Let's give it a whirl right now.

We've got it all playing now. Welcome back to 3D. You are listening to the snooze button this morning with Sonia. We're listening to Jockstrap before 50-50, the extended mix off of I Love You, Jennifer B. We had Water From Your Eyes, Spaceship. We've got a bit more Water From Your Eyes right now. It's a Beautiful Place is the album. Dive, one of my favourites. A lot of favourites today. It's that kind of day. I needed to play some familiar songs and chuck in some new stuff as well, because that's what we like to do here at the Snooze Button. We like to mix it up. That was Horsehead, the track off of Deceiver, this opening track, which I do really love. And new Dry Cleaning, they've released a couple more new ones since this, not on their latest album, Sliced by a Fingernail, which I really like that track. So I hope you enjoyed that too. I've got some new Lizzie Bradley and Inkswell queued up. They were in with Sam for Raw Like Sushi on Wednesday. I'm going to try play you the first track off the album here. New music, local artists. Let's squeeze a few more tracks in. I can do it. I'm going to start bringing the disco vibes to bring it home before Rodney and Jude up at 12 for their series. Seriously, I always struggle. Seriously Straight, Totally Twisted Afternoon. All right. Lizzie Bradley on the way.

time for the end of another snooze button. I was playing you there 1/6, All Good, a new single featuring, hang on, featuring Anne, Georgia Anne Muldrew, Blooming Meadows and Willie Dynamo. Also, Gratz in there, Sun Circles, the Alex Cassian remix, Lizzie Bradley and Inkswell, Rainy Soul Music, Sunshine in the Cup is their new album, local artists there, all great music. Rodney and Jude are right here, ready to go at 12. I'm going to leave you with some Sister Sledge, He's the Greatest Dancer, and Gorgeous Linda will be back next week. I'll see you in a fortnight. Get ready for Radiothon, it's around the corner. See you soon, bye!

0: we got one. 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
1: I like the wild one.
0: Let's find out what your names are. 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I want you to wait a minute here. You're too wild. 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
1: Trevor.
0: And we have Denzel. 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

0: hey, rockers. Spirius would like to invite you to the Low Life Basement Bar, 131 Pirie Street, Adelaide, on Saturday, 1st of August, for a night of psychedelic Dooney mayhem. Doors open at 8 p.m, then Spirius kick off the night, followed by Lucid Brew and Raven Black Knight. Be there or be square.
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3: 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It's 3D time! Yeah.

0: Oh, good afternoon. Yes, you are with Jude and Rodney for the next couple of hours. We are seriously straight.
1: Totally twisted.
0: I started off today. I'm going to start from the beginning because they're in a certain order today.
1: Okay.
0: So I'm doing a special, a 2-for, even though it's not Tuesday, 2-for Sunday or 2-for tea, whatever you want to call it. So 2 songs from each artist. Hopefully trying to show a little bit difference, either, you know, soft and loud or whatever. See what you think. We began the show with Sons of Zoku, great local band. From their Endless Acoustic CD, we listened to a song called Kunu. And then from their Sun album, we listened to Be Nowhere and Somewhere, Be Somewhere Here. So two great, they're such a good band.
1: Yeah, so brilliant band.
0: Beautiful sound and their whole thing. So followed that up with the one and only Patty Griffin from a wonderful album called 13 Ways to Live, which is a bunch of songs by different artists recorded live in Austin, Texas a few years ago. 13 Ways to Live is the name of the album. But that song of hers is called Dear Old Friend, just the most gorgeous thing. And as I said to Rodney, a cello always helps. Great sound. And then following, still Patty Griffin from her Flaming Red album, that was the title song, Flaming Red, just to show that different side of her where she can be feisty rock and roll kind of loud.
1: And she does have some flaming red hair.
0: Yes, exactly.
1: We saw her in an outdoor Austin City Limits Blues Festival years and years ago outside. She was sensational.
0: Yeah, she was really good. Yes, so she's one of my favorites. So that was it. 2 from Sons of Zoku, 2 from Patty Griffin.
1: All right, good start.
0: Welcome.
1: Yes, welcome everyone. 3D Radio, Adelaide, South Australia, 93.7 FM. Community radio station. Mm-hmm. We welcome everyone. And a big thank you to Sonia that brought us up to the noon hour here on Sunday. And from 8 to 10 was Stickman.
0: That's so right.
1: Thank you, guys. All right, I'm going to go from Sydney. A little tune is called Something Feels Better Than Nothing. This is The Grinding Eyes.

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0: Oh, that's the local band Night Rites. What a great little band. Yeah. Wow. They're great. They're fantastic live.
1: Yeah.
0: I'm telling you. Little tune was called Dark Patterns. It's a single they sent us into us here a while back. Very good. We started off with Grinding Knives out of Sydney. From their Grinding Knives CD, Something Feels Better Than Nothing was the name of the track. And then the next band, The Walking Who, also out of Sydney, from their Mansions CD, Have You Seen the Colors was the name of that track. And in between there, over in the U.S., A Place to Bury Strangers, Too Tough to Kill from their Penned CD. 3D Radio.
1: Good stuff.
0: Having
1: well
0: fun.
1: Done. All right, we are. We are. Yeah, it's a bit of a weird day, out there today. So maybe you can just be somewhere nice, comfy, listening to some music.
0: It's just
1: hopefully
0: dark.
1: This show.
0: Dark and, it's just weird.
1: I know, the sun doesn't want to come out.
0: Nope.
1: Anyway. Let's get back to some beautiful music then. Starting with this one, we've got two coming up from Miss Bonnie Raitt. A slow one and a faster one is kind of what I'm trying to do to show a couple of different sides of artists. Let's start with this one, the just beautiful voice, Bonnie Raitt, You've Changed My Mind.

0: know, you're one of my kind.
1: Well, I think most of us in Australia, at least, will recognise all that. Do I need to say that again?
2: You might, because I didn't have the sound on very loud.
1: I thought it sounded funny. Okay. Yeah, most of us here will know that. Perhaps there's lots of fans overseas that you forget about. I'm going to start, though, back at the beginning. Two songs from Bonnie Raitt. You've Changed My Mind was the first one. That was written by Joe Henry, great wordsmith, from her Dig In Deep album. And then from her most recent album, I think, Just Like That, the song's called Livin' for the Ones. Yeah, so that was her doing her great guitar work and rocking around. Mm. And then the first one, you always hear that gorgeous voice of hers. And then followed that up with two songs from the wonderful INXS. And I think maybe just by coincidence, Rodney, I may have played that just about when Port Adelaide were... Whoa. You know, about to start playing football today.
2: Well done.
1: Well, what a coincidence.
2: I love it.
1: I know.
2: Perfect.
1: Never tear us apart. I must say, I know Port need all the help they can get this year, yep. But whenever I hear that song, I just always picture the gorgeous video they had with it where they were walking around in Prague, across their beautiful bridge and all of that. So that's what it still brings up to me. But it is still a great song. Yep. Never tear us apart. And then followed that up with a rockier number from then, Need You Tonight, both taken from their platinum greatest hits.
2: Good job.
1: There you go.
2: Okay, well, it's time.
1: It is.
2: And it's time is because this last week about this time, while we were on the air, a loved one from Texas called or got in touch with us and said that told us of the passing of Jennifer French, L7 bass player. And she was born in 1966, passed away last week.
1: Yeah.
2: And she was adopted as an infant, and she joined L7 in 1986.
1: Right.
2: So we're going to have some tunes here. Now, you grunge kids over in Texas, it's time to get up on the feet, on your feet, and...
1: Turn it up loud.
2: Hang on. Here it comes. Enjoy.

0: No, oh, there you are. You just heard four in a row from L7. Yeah. Remembering Jennifer.
1: Yes.
0: I'll just start from the top. We started with their album Bricks Are Heavy. That was Pretend We're Dead. And then we went to Triple J's Hottest 100, Andres.
1: Yeah.
0: And a good little tune there. Yeah. Then we went to The Beauty Process, a little tune called I Need. And then you just heard from their album Hungry for Stink, The Bomb. I was privileged to see them twice. And I do recall them playing that once.
1: Yeah.
0: And it was a butt kicker.
1: Yes, well, it was just then. So,
0: so all you grunge kids in Texas, that's for you guys and gals.
1: And as Bonnie Raitt said a little while ago, you keep on living for the ones who didn't make it.
0: That's right.
1: Great little line there. All righty. It's coming up. We're halfway through.
0: Yeah. 3D Radio, Adelaide, South Australia.
1: It has just
0: welcome everyone.
1: Flown by,
0: it
1: hasn't
0: it? It does.
1: I know. Goodness me. All right. I'm still doing my two for the price of one things today. So the next two, Tex Perkins is who I'm kind of talking of, but in two different bands or groups here. So the first one is one of the records he made with Tex, Don and Charlie. That's along with Don Walker, called Chisel Fame, and Charlie Owen, who great guitar player, was with Be Suburban for a while. And an interesting thing, Rodney, guess what song he wrote from Be Suburban?
0: Saturated?
1: He did.
0: Oh, my fave.
1: So there you go. Oh. What a guy. okay, so we're starting with this one. It's a beautiful song anyway, and they just do this really nicely. It's called Whenever It Snows.

0: Right, I'm going to start from the top of that lot. Tex Perkins were looking out. So when he was with Tex, Don and Charlie, Whenever It Snows is the track from their All Is Forgiven album. And then the next one was Tex Perkins and the Fat Rubber Band. Great name for a band, isn't it? Everything I Do is Gonna Be Funky. That was a single release from them. A couple of different sides of him. And there's really heaps more even, but he can be quite outrageous. But anyway, excellent. Got a great voice. And then little introduction needed, I would imagine, for the last guy. Good old Jimi Hendrix began with the beautiful Little Wing and then moved on to the great Foxy Lady. Hard to believe he died almost 56 years ago.
1: Jeez.
0: I mean, it's been that long since he hasn't been here. Just amazing, isn't it? And those songs just sound like you could just,
1: good today. Well,
0: there you
1: done.
0: Go. Alrighty.
1: Good stuff. 3D Radio 93.7 FM, Adelaide, South Australia. We welcome everyone.
0: We do.
1: We're having a good time. We're all over the place. And I'm, after that last set I had, I'm going to take it to a different direction. Much calmer. But we'll just see how it goes here. Right now, the local band Swimsuit. Enjoy.

From Nam, the Great Emu War Casualties are coming to Ghana Yerta to celebrate the release of their new album, Public Sweetheart No. 1. They're playing two shows, Thursday, July 30th at the Wheat Sheaf Hotel with Mints for Vince, and Friday, July 31 at the Gov Balcony Bar with Dads in the Park and Silver Jews tribute band Xmas for Texas. 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The Great Emu War Casualties and Mints for Vince support 3D Radio.

0: Oh, the beautiful Mary and Faithful. They Come at Night was the name of that track from Negative Capabilities. That's a new one, isn't it? Or fairly new?
1: Well,
0: yeah.
1: Yes.
0: Yeah.
1: A
0: okay.
1: few years ago now.
0: Okay. Yeah. I just know that you've played quite a bit off that.
1: Yeah, so. That's great.
0: Hey, we started off with a local band. In fact, the first three were local. Swimsuit, Make Me Frown was the name of that track from the fantastic album called Beautiful Doom. Then we had Workhorse from their album called No Photographs, Road a River. And then from the Mount Zero album, we had Swap Meet. To See You is the name of that track.
1: That's right, yeah.
0: Yeah, 3D Radio, Jude's last
1: good
0: set.
1: Good sounds there, Rodney.
0: Thank you.
1: Like those. Yeah, we miss Marianne, don't we?
0: We do.
1: Such a voice. She was wonderful. Okay, yep, my last set coming up. I'll get straight into it. This lady, Casey Chambers, sings lots of different things from country to, you know, slow ballads to her brilliant cover of Eminem's Lose Yourself. I was going to play that today, but it goes too long for me to fit in with everything else, so I didn't. We'll come back to that another day. Let's start out with this one where she does a beautiful harmony song here with Shane Nicholson, No One Hurts Up Here.

0: as we've said, many times, a good song is a good song is a good song. Mm-hmm. Doesn't matter how old it is or whatever, it's still such a good song from the minute it starts. I'll get back to that one in a minute. Started off with the wonderful Kacey Chambers, South Australian born and bred, doing her beautiful ballad there with Shane Nicholson, No One Hurts Up Here. That's from their Rattlin' Bones album. And then, yeah, the gorgeous Ain't No Little Girl, taken from her Dragonfly album.
1: Yep, song of the day.
0: It's really good, isn't it? Mm. And like I said, I was going to play her version of Lose Yourself, but it was just too long to fit in on the show. So if you want to look that one up, go look it up. It's absolutely wonderful. Then we went straight to The Doors. People Are Strange. This is something I often say to Rodney.
1: Yeah.
0: When we're walking along somewhere, you know. People Are Strange. Love that song. And then, of course, the famous Roadhouse Blues from Morrison Hotel. What a great tune that one is.
1: The second song of the day.
0: Such a good one, isn't it?
1: Oh, yeah, brilliant.
0: Brings a smile to your face. There you go. Hope you enjoyed those. Rodney, up to you.
1: Yep. I have one lined up here, and then we'll come back and say goodbye.
0: Okay.
1: But first, we have a little ditty here from the Weedy.
0: Oh, yeah.
1: And then we'll come back to the New Zealand band, The Sunken Seas.
2: 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Friday, Sunset Egos and Balk at the Moon. 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

0: Oh, they're called the Sunken Seas. They're out of New Zealand. That album came out about 12 years ago, I believe it was. Album's called Noel Hour, and that little tune was called The Hum. And here in a few moments, we're going to leave you with Black Rebel Motorcycle Club, another long tune. And
1: yeah.
0: I hope you enjoy that. But now.
1: That's it.
0: Stay with us.
1: That's right.
0: AZ is in the house.
1: She's
0: Lawnmower
1: here.
0: Music is coming up.
1: And, she's getting all ready out there now.
0: Yep. So please.
1: Giving a wave.
0: Please hang in there.
1: Trying to say, don't build me up too much. No.
0: I will say that your theme was brilliant.
1: Oh, well, thank you.
0: And, yeah.
1: All righty.
0: Black Rebel Motorcycle Club from their album called Spread Your Love. This little tune's called Loaded Gun. And we'll be back
1: next week.
0: All right. And a thank you to a call in and all the messages.
1: Yeah.
0: See you next week.
1: Take care.
0: Thank you.

0: From Nam, the great Emu war casualties are coming to Ghana Yerta to celebrate the release of their new album, Public Sweetheart No. 1. They're playing two shows, Thursday, July 30th at the Wheat Sheaf Hotel with Mints for Vince, and Friday, July 31 at the...
1: What's on this week at the Wheat Sheaf Hotel, Feverton? Monday, the 20th of July, Comber presents Courtney Hooper and Hunter Brown. Wednesday, Willow and Shopkeeper. Friday, Sunset Egos and Bulk at the Moon. Saturday, the Lady Beatles on their way to the UK at 3 and again at 7:30. And on Sunday, Jen Lush in the Field and Tom Redwood from 4 o'clock. 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

And that was a great bass intro. I loved it. And that was from their Black Sabbath debut album. And last Wednesday, was 1 year since Ozzy left this world. How time flies. We followed with locals, the Mushnicks, with Words to Effect, and that's a new release. And that last track there was Jethro Tull with My Sunday Feeling, and that was from 1968. Wowee. All right, we're just going to keep the music going.

That was Luke Daniel Peacock with Dreambox from the Sound of Indigenous Australia Now and Then. Fantastic, he's from Brisbane. And at the top we had Turkey Ranchero with the same name track, Turkey Ranchero, from 2010, they're local. Then we had the Bleak Squad with Lost My Head from their Strange Love album, and they're from Melbourne. And in the middle, Hockey Dad with Purple Sneakers. And that was from a compilation album named Family Values. And they are from Windang, New South Wales. Fabulous. Okay, it's Sunday afternoon. It's 2:31 p.m. It's Lawnmower Music. You're on 3D Radio. Next up, we're going to have a bit of a loud bracket, so enjoy.

0: my chest.
1: I think I've recorded. That was Diesel Witch with Trouble Sleeping. Yeah, I have trouble sleeping when there's things in my head too. And we started off with The Rings with I Want to Be Free, followed by The Psychodelmatics with Tough Guys Can Dance from their Tough Guys Can Dance album, and they're from Melbourne. And in the middle we had The MCATs with Overtime, and they're a local outfit. And that was that four song bracket. Hope you enjoyed the volume of it. I did. All right, I hope you're having a good afternoon. I always am when I'm here because I love bringing the music to you. So let's carry on. We're going to take it down a little bit.
2: Yeah, yeah, yeah, yeah, yeah. Yeah, yeah.

0: That was the Sunburners with I Love You. I think he got that point across, don't you? They're a local outfit. And at the top we had Ezra Collective and Green Tea Peng with Helicopters, and they're from the UK. Next up was Submagmatic with Roberto, and that's a new single, and they're local as well. And in the middle was LA Witch with Baby in Blue Jeans. Fabulous. Hope you're having a good afternoon. It's bang on 3 o'clock. I've got 1 hour to go. What a shame. I could be here for hours and hours. All right, next up, we're going to have a couple of classics coming up. So enjoy that.
1: Hey, hey, rockers. Spirius would like to invite you to the Low Life Basement Bar, 131 Peary Street, Adelaide, on Saturday, 1st of August, for a night of psychedelic Dooney mayhem. Doors open at 8 p.m, then Spirius kick off the night, followed by Lucid Brew and Raven Black Knight. Be there or be square.
2: Spirius supports 3D.

this, you and me. Grab your bucket. Go down to where the berries grow thick down along the creek. Spend some time down there in the patch, you and me. Fill up that bucket. Get home about dark, you know. Make a little juice.

What a beautiful track. That's Norwood with Wasting Time, and that's a new release from them, and they're from Melbourne. And we started up with 10 Years After with I'd Love to Change the World from their A Space in Time album from 1971, they're from the UK. Followed by Crosby, Stills, Nash & Young with Ohio. That was from 1970. And then we had Greg Brown with Enough from Slant Six Mind album of 1997. And lastly there you heard Norwood. Wonderful. Okay, what is it? It's 3:16 now. I've still got lots of good stuff. I'm going to take you to Japan next with a couple of tracks from there.

was The Cruel Sea. That's their first album after a 23-year break. And that song was Straight Into the Sun from their Straight Into the Sun album of 2025. They've still got that great sound. And we kicked off with The Yummies, a Japanese band with Bang on the Drum All Day, followed by Chibo Matto, another Japanese US band, with the track Candyman from the Viva La Woman. And in the middle there, a local band from 2011, Almost Newman, with a Devo cover of Secret Agent Man. They did a good version of that, I thought. All right, it's 2:30 and the sun is shining. How cool is that? Next up, I've got a mixture again. So just listen up and enjoy the music.

0: G'day, this is Adam Hills. Coming up after five or six ads, we're going to catch up with the cars out on the streets. They've got icy cold beverages they're going to give away. We've got to promote some... Sorry, it's not that station? Which station's this? Oh, right, this is the station that plays music that people actually want to listen to. It's 3D Radio, 93.7 FM.
1: That's right, isn't it? 93.7 FM. Okay, we started off with David Byrne and St. Vincent with Who, followed by Wet Leg with Obvious. Then we had a Australian band from Lisbon called Skunk Hour with Old Shoehorn from their Chin Chin album. Very cool, that one. Glass Skies with In the Mood was next, and they're local. And that last track was Baby Cool with Everything, and that artist is from Byron Bay. Very cool. All right, my time's coming to an end, so got a few more tracks to play, and then Mark with Underground Frequency will be in the hot seat next, so stay right where you are. Got three more tracks, and I'll get back to you when they're done.

All right, we started that set with Donovan Carlos with Be Grateful, followed by Southpaw and Honeybee, and they're a local outfit. That last very mellow track was Jonathan Richman with Sunday Afternoon, which is appropriate. Thank you for listening. Stay right here because Mark is up next. I'll be back in a fortnight. Until then, keep listening to 3D Radio 93.7 and be good and be kind. And I'm going to leave you with Cooking on Three Burners. Bye.

0: From Nam, the great Emu War casualties are coming to Ghana Yerta to celebrate the release of their new album, Public Sweetheart No. 1. They're playing two shows, Thursday, July 30th at the Wheat Sheaf Hotel with Mints for Vince, and Friday, July 31 at the Gov Balcony Bar with Dads in the Park and Silver Jews tribute band Xmas for Texas. Tickets for both shows at the door or through Humanitics. The Great Emu War Casualties and Mints for Vince support 3D Radio.
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2: Good afternoon and welcome to another fortnight of Underground Frequency. My name's Mark, and as always, this show is broadcast to you from Ghana country here in Adelaide, South Australia on 93.7 3D Radio. Well, today I've got a couple of interviews to bring to you. In a short while, I'll be speaking with Jesse from Melbourne band Skin Thief. They're a progressive post-rock extravaganza three-piece band, and we'll be great to chatting to them shortly. They're going to be in town very soon on August 8th playing at the Downpour Festival, so we'll talk a little bit more about that festival that's coming up. Also, after 5 o'clock, I'm going to be speaking with Nick from local Adelaide band Velvet Moth about their upcoming album release and all things Velvet Moth as well. So I hope you can stick around here on 3D Radio 93.7 FM. So to kick things off, let's hear something now from Skin Thief from their third album, which came out in April 2025, Frozen in the Act of Breaking. The song you're going to hear is Inchoate.

0: If you're just tuning in, this is Underground Frequency, back for another fortnight. Just then, you've been listening to Skin Thief. Now, Skin Thief were formed in Melbourne in 2020. They're a heavy three-piece, playing a progressive style of post-metal music. And look, they've been demanding attention across three albums and an EP since they were formed. Skin Thief's latest album, 2025's Frozen in an Act of Breaking, was followed up with an Australian tour with Khan last year. And most recently, they were here in Adelaide for the Echoes Festival on the 9th of May, and they lit up the upstairs stage there at Rhino Room. Now they're returning again to Adelaide on August the 8th for the Downpour Festival. So it's a real thrill of mine to be able to welcome Jesse to Underground Frequency. Hey, Jesse.
1: Hey, Mark. How you going, mate?
0: Good, good, good. Thanks for calling in from Melbourne today. The weather's nicer over there than it has been in Adelaide.
1: It's been freezing cold, but the sun is sort of poking out now and then, so it's not too bad, but yeah.
0: Yeah, it has been really cold here too. I think we've all been copping a bit of a cold snap. But then, you know, Skin Thief music can certainly warm up a crowd, so maybe that's you're going to bring the vibes. Congratulations too on that tour that you had last year with Khan. We'll talk about that in a little while, but I guess I mean, it was really lovely to meet you at Echoes Festival back in May, you and the whole band. That was certainly a great gig to play at. But I just want to talk firstly about, was a catalyst for the formation of Skin Thief back in 2020?
1: The catalyst really was, I was living with Sean, our drummer at the time. We were housemates, and I think we were sort of in between COVID lockdowns, and Sean had never played in a band before, but he's a great drummer. And I was sort of had played in bands in the past and was sort of getting over it. And then Sean was just like, oh, do you want to have a jam with Rob, who was our old bass player, just to hang out and see what happens. And then, we just started jamming. And then it sort of just came together really quick. Like, we just had a bit of the sound that just all worked together really, really quick. And then we just kept doing it. We just kept jamming every week, and it just kind of built from there.
0: Yeah. That's not an uncommon story for those COVID lockdowns as well. So many bands, sort of the genesis of so many bands coming out of those enforced, you know, containment periods. So that's a good thing.
1: Yeah.
0: Good outcome.
1: I think at the time I didn't really want to start another band from scratch. I think in my mind I was like, oh, I'll just join a band that's already going. I'll just play some guitar. But I think when we started playing together, the songs just came together so quick, and it was so, I don't know, it was just so much fun that, it was very natural, very easy.
0: Yeah. And certainly you hit the ground running. I mean, you put out your first album in October 2020. So, you know, obviously that did coalesce pretty quickly, both getting music together and getting into the studio to record.
1: Yeah, that was kind of I think that was probably me. Our whole ethos was just, you know, let's finish songs, record them as best we can. We were like very independent back then. So I think we just had a mate come down to our rehearsal room and set up some microphones, and we just did it all live, you know. And you can hear it; it's a bit rough, those old recordings. But we just thought, you know, let's just finish it, put it out, and then move on. You know what I mean? Because there's been too many times where you start a band or you start a project, and you can get a bit lost in the weeds, and you never really finish anything. You know what I mean?
0: Yeah.
1: So it was. It did sort of come together quick. I think that was me just trying to push it along and go, all right, next thing. Here we go.
0: Well, it certainly paid off. You know, you've been to, you know, three albums and an EP in a fairly quick time as well. I just want to go back to how you were touring Australia with Khan last year. How was that experience?
1: Yeah, it was great. It was our first time playing outside of Melbourne. We had been gigging around Melbourne probably since 2022, I guess.
0: Yeah.
1: And we wanted to tour. We didn't really know how, but the Khan boys were nice enough to say, hey, jump in the van with us and we'll sort of show you how to do it. You can support us. And
0: So
1: it was awesome. I mean, those guys are a great band, great dudes, and they're absolutely kicking goals. So it was, you know, they're filling up rooms all around the country, you know.
0: Yeah, absolutely.
1: So it was definitely a shot in the arm for us, and it sort of showed us how to do things. And

0: because I think it was their first time putting on that festival.
1: First time Matt and the team put it together. Yeah.
0: And yeah, they did a terrific job. I mean, you know, we had people, like, they made sure that they greeted us when we came in, so we knew where everything was. Like, we felt welcome, you know. There was someone there to look after merch. There was, they had, you know, AAA passes all printed up and everything like that.
1: Yeah.
0: All of that kind of stuff just made it feel like, oh, these guys are serious about doing this, you know what I mean?
1: Yeah.
0: And, yeah, just being able to see all the Adelaide bands, like, get a really good snapshot of, like, just some of the talent and some of the cool music coming out of Adelaide and to get amongst that. Yeah, it was really awesome.
1: Yeah,
0: really,
1: and also quite unique in that there's not really another post-rock festival happening in Australia anywhere, so it was great to see Skin Thief be a part of that. Something, you know, I was sort of had come across your music a little bit before, but I really sort of deep-dived into it before the festival, and, yeah, I think it's great exposure for a lot of the bands across the country as well. So
0: yeah, 100%. Yeah, it's a lot of work putting those kind of festivals together, but it it gives a lot of bands just a chance to play in front of, you know, a decent crowd, and hopefully also draws in people that maybe aren't as familiar with the local scene, you know what I mean, so they can get in there and go, oh cool, this is happening in my city, look at all these bands, you know. So it's it's a good thing, for sure.
1: And speaking of festivals, this October you're off to Belgium for a Desert Fest.
0: That's right.
1: Congratulations on that one.
0: Thank you. Yeah.
1: How did that come about?
0: That was from Khan as well. Like, they sort of go to Europe once a year. That's sort of a yearly thing for them now. And they asked us if we want to come with them and support them, and they put our name in for the Desert Fest festival, and luckily we got accepted. So it's crazy. It's a dream come true. It still hasn't really fully sunk in yet that we're doing that. But it's not far away either. But super exciting.
1: Yeah, I mean, that's awesome. And, you know, being in Belgium, you're right in the middle of Europe. Any plans to kind of do any side gigs off your own bat while you're there?
0: Yeah, there's going to be a lot of shows out there. I don't think Khan have officially announced it yet, but we'll be a part of their tour. And it's going to be about 20-odd shows, I'd say, over about 30 days. So it's going to be a lot.
1: It's going to be a Khan Skin Thief European takeover.
0: Yeah, that's it.
1: Well, that's amazing. Congratulations again on that, and hope that have a great time doing that. Before that, though, I mean, people in Adelaide can catch you here in Adelaide at the Unibar on August 8th for Downpour Festival. And again, that's another festival that's happening in Adelaide. It's not like Echoes, which was more of a post rock. This is more a post metal. You're leaning more in that direction, and it's an all ages gig. How did you get involved in this one?
0: I think we're looking at doing another Aussie tour before we head to Europe. We're sort of doing like a send-off tour.
1: Yeah.
0: And Daniel, who runs our label, just mentioned that there might be a festival around that time for the Downpour. So, he threw our name in and it lined up pretty well.
1: Yeah.
0: And so we're going to do a few dates around that as we get ready to head off to Europe. But, really looking forward to Downpour because, you know, all-ages show, which is cool. Never played all-ages before, and it'd be good to see Mammal get back together because I remember seeing them freaking years ago, and so it'd be exciting to see those guys, and obviously Khan as well. And there's a lot of bands on that bill, and it's different. Yeah, it's not quite the post rock thing that Echoes was, but it'd be a lot of different kind of progressive heavy sort of music. I think there'd be a lot of interesting stuff.
1: Yeah, there is. I mean, the 12 bands, there's about 8 that are based in Adelaide or in further afield in South Australia, and then obviously 4 interstate bands as well. So it's a good representation. Again, like you said with Echoes Fest, it's a good representation of the local Adelaide scene plus, you know, some heavy hitters from interstate as well, yourself included.
0: Yeah.
1: So that's cool. And, you know, obviously Mammal coming along, they're a Melbourne-based band, but obviously they don't play that much at the moment, so it'd be good to see them on stage as well. But that's a great festival, and I'll talk a bit more about that. But look, it's been great to talk to you today, Jess. Jesse,
0: you too, mate.
1: On the phone. Look forward to catching you here on stage at the Unibar on August 8th. That's Skin Thief twice in 1 year. That's pretty cool. But all the best to you and the band for your European tour as well. That's going to be a blast.
0: Absolutely.
1: I'll follow you on the socials to keep up with all the antics.
0: Yeah, sounds good.
1: All right, thanks, Jesse.
0: All right, thanks, Mark.
1: Cheers. If you are just tuning in to Underground Frequency, I've just been speaking with Jesse.

from Skin Thief, and they're going to be in town here very, very shortly, as is a bunch of other bands as part of Downpour Festival. So we were mentioning Khan quite a bit in that interview, so let's play something from Khan right now, because they're going to be here too on August 8th for the Downpour Festival. And let's hear something now from their album Creatures, which came out in February 2023. This is How Old?

Something very nice there from Adelaide band Nocturnal Animals. A newish song of theirs came out April of this year. It's called When We Were from their EP of the same name. And before that, you heard Macy, also another Adelaide outfit, with a song of theirs called I Don't Like the Way You Look at Me. Came out February of this year as part of their EP. And both those Adelaide bands are playing very, very soon. I'll give you some details. But first, before Macy, I played for you Mammal out of Melbourne from their album Penny Drop, which came out March 2024. You heard the song Slings and Arrows. And at the top of the bracket, it was Khan with their song How Old from their album Creatures, came out February of 2023. And Khan and Mammal, along with Macy and Nocturnal Animals, will be playing in a couple weeks' time now at Downpour Festival on August 8th at the Adelaide Unibar. Really cool all-ages music festival, local festival put on by music enthusiasts, so congrats for them for pulling it all together. And there's a bunch of bands playing, 12 bands in total, 8 of them from Adelaide and further afield as well, and then 4 interstate bands as well. And if you were at the start of the show, I was chatting with Jesse from the Skin Thief. They're going to be there on stage. But yeah, local bands including Nocturnal Animals and Macy, also The Unset, Mountains Below, Akira Slide, Control the Sun, Terra Axis, and Suffer the Avenue. And then also you've got some interstate bands as well coming along. So if that sounds like your thing, get yourself a ticket to Downpour Festival. It's available online August 8th on Saturday, so just under 2 weeks from now. Well, you are listening to Underground Frequency, and you are tuned to 93.7 3D Radio. My name is Mark. Great to have your company here this fortnight. I'm going to change tack a little bit now and go a little bit old country. And what better way to start with something from a local outfit, Brave Mistakes. I was lucky enough to be at the Low Life Bar on Friday night, where two members of Brave Mistakes were playing in a bit more of a stripped back, laid back fashion, and they were accompanied by local singer BB Jones. And together they've put out a brand new single as a combo effort, and it's very, very new to the world. It's only come out on, if my notes tell me correctly, 20th of July. So here's first time play here on Underground Frequency for your listening pleasure. This is Brave Mistakes and BB Jones with Claim to Be.

unmistakable sounds there of Brian Jonestown Massacre. An album which came out 10 years ago now, the song you heard called Fingertips. Great female vocals on that too. Some of their best songs, I think, have female vocalists in the mix. And yeah, I just think they need to bring a woman along when they tour. That'd be a smart move. Anyway. Yes, so Brian Jonestown Massacre there. Before that, a bit of a long bracket, five songs in total before Brian Jonestown Massacre. I played for you Caressa. They're a local Adelaide band with their latest single called I Don't Want to Know. Came out April of this year. There's the gig that band that's gigging around town fairly often, and that's, I think, their third single that they've released. Prior to that, I played for you Aunt Cynthia's Cabin. They're an outfit out of San Diego in California. And I played the song for you, A Misty Woman, from their album of the same name, which came out in February 2020. And before that, Alex Mass with his beautiful song, Too Much Hate, from his Levitation Sessions album, which he recorded in April 2021. He's still putting out newer music since then. He's usually based in Brazil, but he does get around and tour the States quite a bit. And at the top of the bracket, you heard Brave Mistakes with BB Jones. Their latest single that they both released, called Claim to Be, came out on the 20th of July. All right, you are listening to Underground Frequency, and you're tuned to 93.7 3D Radio. Great to have your company this afternoon. I'm just at the halfway point of this fortnight's show. So I'm going to be chatting very shortly with two members of Velvet Moth, an excellent local Adelaide band, and they've brought in some new music from their upcoming album. It's called, oh, I've got to check my notes now. It is called Beautiful Stranger, and I'm going to play a song for you right now from that album. First time play here on Underground Frequency. This is Velvet Moth with Dana, Don't You Run.

0: 3D Radio 93.7 FM. That's a station you're tuned to, and you're listening to Underground Frequency for this fortnight. Just then, you heard a brand new song from Velvet Moth. The song is called Dana, Don't You Run, and I'm joined here now in Studio One by two members of Velvet Moth, Nico and DK. Welcome to Underground Frequency.
1: Thanks for having us.
2: Thanks, Mike.
1: Yeah.
0: Thanks for coming in on a Sunday afternoon. It's a little bit warmer today. It's not the icy cold Friday.
2: Nice day out there, although after this morning's dismal outlook, it's not going to be nice. But no, it's turned into a nice day.
0: Beautiful. Yeah. Well, congratulations on this new album, Beautiful Stranger. It's due out very soon. And that song there, it's such a diverse sounding album. That song there, to me, straight away, I had real Kinks vibes. Mm. And that's, Nico, that's you on vocals. Wow, you're channeling Ray Davies there.
2: Not intentionally. It just sort of came out that way, you know. The whole record actually sounds quite English. Like, when I say English, I mean like of the era, like late 60s, early 70s. And it just so happened that way because a lot of the songs were tracked on acoustic guitar with just myself. And they were written on acoustic guitar, and I guess that's where my headspace was at the moment. It's just channeling that sound.
0: Yeah.
2: And yeah, I'm really happy with the way they came out.
0: Yeah. Well, this is your fourth album as Velvet Moth. You've been, you know, and putting albums out. How would you describe, is this fourth album different or similar to, you know,
2: the most recent albums? By far. All four albums are quite different to each other.
0: Yeah.
2: This one is more of an English-sounding one.
0: Yeah.
2: All our albums are quite retro-sounding because it's the music we grew up with.
0: Yep.
2: Dan and I grew up listening to all that stuff, you know, when we were learning our instruments, you know, all the old classic rock stuff.
0: Yes.
2: And so it's ingrained forever. and this band was a chance for us to sort of regurgitate all that and bring it out again, which we never really got a chance to do in any other bands we were in.
0: Yeah, because the four of you were also in GT Stringer together.
2: That's right.
0: And which was a larger band, the six band, and that's such an iconic Adelaide band for people that, you know, knew of the sound, even hearing it on 3D, but going to see the live performances, you wouldn't forget. If you'd seen GT Stringer in only once, you'd remember.
2: Mm. Yeah, yeah.
1: It's funny because, in fact, the first album, we went in the studio to record the next GT Stringer album.
0: Yeah.
1: And rather than getting this whole six of us, we said, oh, bugger this, we'll just get the four-piece, the core members.
0: Yeah, yeah.
1: And we went in the studio and recorded for a whole day and it sounded nothing like GT Stringer. And so,
2: Tristan was still around.
1: Tristan and Trevor were still around. So, but we intentionally, it's really hard to set up a keyboard and a sax player all live. We've done it before. We said, look, let's just pare it down.
0: Yeah.
1: We're at Jim Redgate's home studio, so we had a small room, we're all crammed in there. And so the first day goes by, okay, we've done three songs. Yeah, it doesn't sound like GT. Second day, more songs.
2: It still doesn't sound still like doesn't. GT Stringer.
1: There's, we've got about 12 songs there. Okay, what do we do? Do we just brush these aside and call the other fills?
2: No, we couldn't because they sounded too good. This sounds too good to just brush aside and forget about it. So let's form a project. Let's do something.
1: And so it was a project. The first album is so loose. It's not funny, you know.
0: Yeah.
1: You know, we've always had the humour in GT Stringer and sort of we continued that with now lyrics.
0: Yep.
1: And Nick's a good wordsmith. So, you know, we gave him sort of the free license to do whatever he wants.
0: Well, just the names of some of your band, your songs as well, you know, Kleptomania, you know, Paddy Wagon Party.
1: Yeah. Yeah, so
2: that was our take on it. I mean, you've heard the music before. The music's kind of retro. It's familiar. You know, it's all the old classic bands you've listened to. But our take on it was, let's have some fun with the lyrics. Let's just get a little crazy and silly with it. And, yeah, it's good.
1: So there you have. So four albums later, and we're still talking about a brand new GT Stringer album as well. That hasn't gone away. But, you know, like you said, you just can only do so many projects at the same time. But
0: yeah. Well, then I guess, I mean, you've aren't that, I think, Velvet Moth, even the name to me sort of makes me think of 60s English sort of.
2: Well, you're right. Music, you know where it came from. It's a piss take on Iron Butterfly. You remember Iron Butterfly from the 60s?
0: Yeah.
2: Well, that was our.
1: And in fact, we called the band Iron Moth. And there's a song on the first album called The Ballad of Iron Moth. So we recorded it and then we decided to change it to Velvet Moth, which again, combining the Velvet Underground with Iron Butterfly. So we thought there's a few other connotations.
2: It's a good conversation. It pretty much summed up our sound at the time.
1: Yeah.
0: Well, I mean, congratulations on this album, because it's been, you know, the last one, Golden Calf of the Absurd, came out in 2023. So it hasn't been that long a break between albums, which is good. You know, it's always hard to sort of get together and, you know, write new music.
2: It's a constant battle for us, especially the mixing stages. When we get to mixing records, we take a long time because, you know, things get bogged down and... Everybody's got their own ideas of what it's supposed to sound
1: it's
2: like.
1: It's funny because the recording's so quick. We get that done in a matter of weeks, if not a couple of months. It's all done, finished.
2: Yeah. Recording's
1: and we go, great, let's mix it out. Let's go for the next one. And, you know, like a year and a half later, we're still, oh, that guitar's not loud enough. Oh, the strings have got to go up. And then someone goes away and does a mix. No, it's not what we talked about. So, you know, 2 years later, you're going, let's get this thing out.
2: This was meant to be a quick album.
0: Yeah, right. You sound like true artists in that way. I mean, painters talk that
1: artists,
0: way. A painter will say a painting's never really finished; it's just abandoned. You've got to get to a point where
1: it is
0: just
1: so
0: walk
1: true.
0: Away from
1: it. You just say, "That's exactly. it. Yeah. Done. Yeah. Next." And I like the approach that's how you did it. That's how you frame of mind was at the time.
0: Right.
1: If you

0: the normal process of Velvet Moth?
1: No, no. We all the previous three albums, it was all done live. We're just all in the same room, just going for it.
0: Right.
1: And there's something to be said about that. I love that because there's some energy that you capture that you can't quite do when everybody does their own parts separately.
0: Yeah, yeah.
1: The only downside with recording live is the mixing stage. It could be a nightmare for the engineer. Like you got leakage, you got bass frequencies going everywhere, going into the drums, going into the guitars.
0: Yeah.
1: It could be real difficult to sort out.
0: Mm, yeah.
1: Whereas doing it layered, you don't have that problem. You can, everything's clean, separated. You can sort of get a good mix fairly quickly. So there's pros and cons to both ways of doing it.
0: Mm, totally.
1: The next one, I don't know. We'll probably do a live one again, I reckon.
0: Mm, yeah.
1: Yeah. I miss that.
0: Mm,
1: it's nice playing live in the studio.
0: Well, I mean, you can still play live on stage too. And we'll, and you know, you've got your album launch coming up on the 1st of August at the Wheatsheaf Hotel. So just under a week away. But before we talk more about that, let's play another song from the album because it is quite diverse. And Nico, you recommended Matilda's Burgers. Mm. Tell me a bit about this before we cue it up.
1: Oh, this is about the old days of the fish shop. It's just basically a lament of the disappearance of the old fish shops. Yeah.
0: Yeah, all right. If you are just tuning in to Underground Frequency, I'm talking with DK and Nico, members of Velvet Moth, and their latest album. It's called Beautiful Stranger. Let's hear another first time play here on Underground Frequency. This is Velvet Moth with Matilda's Burgers. Burgers are

0: That's a nice little ending to that song. If you are just tuning in, that is Velvet Moth with Matilda's Burgers from their new album called A Beautiful Stranger. Guys, when is that out? When is the album coming out to the world?
1: This coming gig, actually. We're waiting for the press of the record to come out this week. Hopefully delivery, fingers crossed, delivery will be late this week. So by the gig, we should have copies to sell.
0: So vinyl, that's always going to be a nice feeling to have something tangible in your hand.
2: Yeah. And we're doing a little special deal. We've got the vinyl and the promo CD inserted there. We're going to do a download.
0: Yep.
2: We'll probably do that later. We are doing a proper CD format as well, but we've got this little promo CD just for people to make it a bit more attractive that you buy the album and the CD together.
0: Yeah.

0: And we've made it so if you pay up front, you can go online. If you pay $50, for example, you get in for free and you get the CD and the album as a bonus. So, yeah.
1: That's fantastic. First time that you've put a Velvet Moth album on vinyl?
0: No, it's a second, actually.
2: Second one.
1: Yeah, okay.
2: Yeah.
0: The previous
2: one. The last one was the...
1: Yes, the Golden Calf of the Absurd. Mm, yes. Yeah. Well, this is so the gig is this Saturday coming up, August 1st at the Weedy. How do people get hold of tickets?
0: Online through Tri-Booking. You can just go Velvet Moth, you know, Weedy, and it'll come up with Tri-Booking link.
1: Yeah.
0: Like I said, and you've got the option there to buy just a plain ticket, or you can buy the ticket with the album, which literally gets you in for free.
1: Yeah, yeah.
0: And if they're not sold out, we've sold half of the tickets, you know, you can buy it at the door. So that'll be options. So, but yeah.
1: Yeah.
2: It's always a good gig at the Weedy.
1: It is. It is.
2: And we'll probably break the show up into two sets. We'll probably doing a sort of semi-acoustic set to begin with our acoustic tracks, and then we're doing an electric set. So it'll be an interesting show.
1: Mm. Well, that song we heard just then, Matilda's Burgers, there's obviously horns in that as well. Have you got other guests coming into the mix for the night?
0: Yes, we do. So we're so lucky to have the horn section from Painters and Dockers, both Dave Pace and Mick Morris. We've struck a bit of a friendship over the years. So we used them on the album for a couple of songs, and on the night we're going to use them for a few more songs. So they'll play on the acoustic set, then on the electric set as well. And so we'll be a six-piece for the night in some spots. So it's exciting to always get other people involved, and they bring another sort of dimension and a bit of extra humour as well because of their background. And so it's nice to have like-minded people on stage. So
1: just as crazy. Do you play much with them, with Painters and Dockers?
0: We've done a couple of shows with them.
2: We've done three shows.
0: Two or three
2: support gigs with them over the years. Yeah,
0: nice. Well, they played the Gov about 6 weeks ago, so we supported them.
2: With the lovely guys. They're really, really nice
0: brilliant people.
2: Yeah.
0: Brilliant people.
1: And so, going a long time too.
0: That's the other thing, yeah. And we'll raise with that music where to the point, you know, back in the day of you had Umbrella Music and Greasy Pop Records, and we're part of that scene with, you know, Exploding White Mice. And so we had the Adelaide scene, you had the Sydney scene and stuff, but you know, you just saw these bands coming through all the time. It was a great scene back then, and it's good to see that some of them are still doing it, you know. So it's
2: we just managed to catch that scene back then, because it was about the time we started playing live in bands ourselves. We had a garage band at the time. This was mid-'80s.
0: Early to mid-'80s. Yeah.
2: We were dreadful. We were absolutely awful. I mean, that's why most people wouldn't remember us. But we did some great gigs with other bands. We did some gigs with
0: July the 14th,
2: Exploding White Mice.
0: Worm Tongue.
2: We played with
0: Iron Sheiks.
2: So a lot of the Greasy Pop bands. Yeah, at the time.
0: So Century Hotel. Great time. Those, it's amazing.
2: Do you remember Century?
1: Yeah, on
0: Second Sex. Yeah, we all do. So we've got some.
1: I remember watching a band there. Actually, someone I knew, and he was in the band, and they were tuning up the guitar between songs, changing a song, and this big burly guy at the back yelled out, "Get on with it!" Oh, and this guy's hands were shaking then. He was so scared.
2: It was ruthless.
1: I thought he was going to get punched. That was the vibe.
2: Yeah. And the graveyard shifts, you know, you'd finish playing and you'd start packing up and you look out the window and the sun's coming up.
1: Yeah.
2: You know,
1: so
0: there we go. Adelaide.
2: Oh, my goodness.
1: Good times.
0: Totally.
2: I couldn't do that now. It would kill me.
1: But there's a lot of younger bands that might be up for it. Hey, we should encourage that with some venues. You know, who wants to be open late? Have a 2 a.m. setting.
0: Well, the nice thing, you could do two, three gigs for the night. You know, you could start someone new early, then do a mid gig and do a graveyard shift.
1: That's it. Yeah. And watch the ambulance pick up people in between sets after they fall down drunk outside.
0: That's the one.
2: Yeah. No, it was a lot of fun.
1: Good times.
2: Good time.
1: Well, I am. It's a thrill to talk to both of you this afternoon. So thank you for coming in.
2: Thank you, Mark. Thank you very much. We really appreciate this. Really good.
1: Real pleasure. And look forward to seeing you at the launch at the Weedy on the 1st of August. And obviously, that's a great deal, getting the vinyl. If people don't make it to the gig and they can't buy the vinyl, are you going to sell it on Bandcamp?
0: Bandcamp.
2: We'll probably do some follow-up gigs too. I think the gig after this will be on the 29th of August. I'm not sure if it's been advertised yet, but there's a festival in town called H&P Festival. On the 29th of August. It'll be at the Rhino Room
0: and Lowlife.
2: And Lowlife Basement Bar.
1: Yeah, cool.
2: And there'll be about 11 bands, I think. Mm. And we're on the bill too. So
0: hopefully we'll have the CD, the proper CD as well. But, you know, we'll have some new merch, some T-shirts coming up and, the whole work. So,
1: And
0: nice. So there's potentially another gig at the end of the year that we'll do something a bit different too. So we'll announce that. So
1: awesome. Well, congrats on the new album, fellas. It's great. It's such a diverse album too. Well worth anyone getting a hold of and listening to it. So thank you.
2: Thank you, Marty.
0: Thanks.
1: Okay, and that talk about sort of bands from the past has got me feeling a little bit reminiscing a bit. So this one's a special shout-out to Sim at the Grace Emily Hotel. This is a band he might have been involved in some capacity back in the day called Stonyfell. This is from an album they put out in 1999. Let's hear a song from her right now. This is Stonyfell with Golden Laughter.

3D Radio 93.7 FM. That is the station you're tuned to. You're listening to Mark here on Underground Frequency. Great to have your company this afternoon. And thank you so much to the lovely listener who called me up and thanked me and everyone else who does shows here on 3D Radio. I'm really grateful that you took the time to call, and I'm really glad that you're enjoying the show too, my friend. Thanks for the lovely feedback. Yes, it was really nice to know there are people out there too who are enjoying the tunes. And speaking of tunes, you just heard a bunch of them then. Just then you heard the Dharma Chain with their song Somewhere from their album Nowhere, which came out June of 2024. They're an outfit based in Byron Bay, but they do sort of tour around the East Coast and a little bit from time to time. Prior to that, the New Candies with their latest album called The Uncanny Extravaganza came out about this time last year, May 2025. They're obviously based in Italy, but they do get around and tour sometimes, and it's just great to hear new music from them. And the song I played from the New Candies for you is called Regicide. Before that, something brand new from Party Dozen. Special Unit is the name of the song. Brand new to the world, came out 19th of May, a new release here in the station, and always nice to hear good things from that Sydney duo, Party Dozen. And at the top of the bracket, I took you back to 1999 with a song from Stonyfell, from their one of their albums. You heard the song Golden Laughter, Adelaide-based outfit, No More, but nice to be able to still play their music for you. And that one goes out to Sim at the Grace Emily Hotel. I know the pub's not open today, but maybe he's around having a listen to the show. With that in mind, I'm going to play some more music for you. Let's head over to Alberta, Canada, and hear something from Ghost Woman. This is not their most recent album, but it is from their one in 2023 called Hindsight is 50-50. You're going to hear the song of the same name.

Sunsick Daisy with their song Waiting For. They're an Adelaide-based band, if you didn't know, and that single there released in March of this year. Before that, we headed over to Portland, Oregon, and I played you some Motrick from their album Earth, which came out November last year. You heard the song Ultimate Drive, and at the top of the bracket, Ghost Woman from their second most recent album, Hindsight is 50-50. You heard the song of the same name. And cast your mind back to how they sound. They do sound like a really full band. They're actually a duo, guitarist and singer, and a drummer as well. And they really do fill up a room when they play. If you like that song, check out all of Ghost Woman's albums. They've got quite a few in the mix. And that one there coming out in November 2023. Well, that is it for this fortnight's Underground Frequency. It's been my pleasure to bring you a bunch of music from around Adelaide and around the world, and a lot of new releases in the mix as well. If you are interested in finding out who I played, check out my Insta page later this evening. I'll put up the full playlist there. It's also available on the 3D website. And if you want to listen back to the show in its entirety, check it out on the 3D app. All shows from 3D Radio are up there for 4 weeks after broadcast. It's great to have so many good interviews this afternoon. Again, great to chat to DK and Nico from Velvet Moth. You can catch him on stage this Saturday, 1st of August, at the Wheaty for their album launch. Do get along and see them. And if you can't, make sure you buy a copy of their album. It's out on vinyl as well, probably around the same time this next Saturday. And if you're looking for something to do the following Saturday, great idea to head on down to the Downpour Festival. That's going to be at Unibar. It was great to chat with Jesse from Skin Thief early in the show, and there's so many good Adelaide bands playing at the Downpour Festival. Bit of a heavier lineup of bands, if that's your thing. I suggest to get along and watch some great music on stage. Well done to the crew there from Downpour as well for putting it on. As I said, that's it for me. I'm going to finish up with something from OCs, from their EP, which they put out earlier this year in March, called Kara Maluko. This is one of my favourite songs from this EP. It's called Synaptic Static. I'll be back in 2 weeks' time. Until then, take care. Peace.

0: Hey, hey, rockers. Spirius would like to invite you to the Low Life Basement Bar, 131 Pirie Street, Adelaide, on Saturday, 1st of August, for a night of psychedelic doony mayhem. Doors open at 8 p.m, then Spirius kick off the night, followed by Lucid Brew and Raven Black Knight. Be there or be square.
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Good evening and welcome to the Prisoner Request Show with Shelley on 93.7 FM 3D Radio. Hope everybody's had an awesome week this week and have managed to keep out of trouble. Okay, just while I was getting my shit together, that track there was Morgan Wallen with I Will Choose You a Million Times. And before that was the amazing Red Hot Chili Peppers.

0: Okay, unfortunately, TKO paid my dues, would not play. So I went to the second song, which was Perfect Simple Plan. Okay, what up, Shelley? How's your week been? Can you play Amiri, Keep Me a Knocker featuring G9 and G9 Tyrants. Thanks, and that's from S Money. So here is Amiri featuring G9 with Keep Me a Knocker.
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1: 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Boom!

Okay, request for Marshall Brockus, and I'll be out next year from your girlfriend Rachel. Plus, I miss you. Hope you listen, baby. Ask for Dwayne Abbott, my one and only. Okay, so Dwayne Abbott, you're my angels come up. So hopefully it's the right one. If it's not, I do apologise. But yeah, here is Dwayne Abbott with You're My Angel.

0: Okay, yo, Shelley, got a couple of requests this week. Can you play The Real G Money, Jack Who, and Pooh Shiesty, FDO, on ya? And that's from The Scene. So here is The Real G Money with Jack Who.
1: It be Jiggerella gang.
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Okay, Kenyon Brown, Amelia featuring DJ Noise, Eastern Arab Randy Band, Lonely Girl or Had a Dream, Tony Braxton, He Wasn't Man Enough for Me, 50 Cent featuring Crazy Bone, Billionaire, and Travis Scott, You Are the Reason. Shout out to whoever is listening. So I'm going to play DJ Noise, Kenyon Brown, Donald Lewis with Amelia.

Okay, to Shelley, appreciate what you do. Can you please play one of the newest songs by NBA Youngboy? If you got time, can you play one of the newest songs by A Huncho? Shout out to brother... I want to say... It says brother Dak, I think. And all the brothers in F Division. So he is NBA Youngboy. With Pop It came out 11 days ago. So here it is.

0: on that hoe. I'm on my mind, I don't get no fuck, nigga. Yeah, pop it, pop it. You already know these pussy, they can't stop it. Beat her. What you on fire? Who you gonna do something with? Yeah, try like.
1: Okay, hi Shelley. Thank you for your time and doing this for us week in, week out. Shout out to the lads at Royal P, Blake Coops, Cuzzy Steele, Little Bro Heath, and one and only Gang Signs Nick. Song I would like to request this week is You Don't Know, 50 Cent, G Unit, Eminem. Thank you again, Shelley Chair, and that's from Arnzy. So here is Eminem featuring 50 Cent, Cassius, and Lloyd Banks with You Don't Know.

0: Okay, hiya Shelley. Can I please shout out to my amazing, sweet, and handsome fella killer? Babe, you always know exactly what to say to make me smile. I know I am the luckiest woman in the world to have a man like you. You're the romantic one, so I'm going to let my song choice do the talking. There truly ain't no other man like you. I love you wholeheartedly. It's you and only you forever and always. Ain't No Other Man by Christina Aguilera. Thanks heaps, Shelley, for reading these out and hopefully helping put a smile on his face. Really appreciate you helping. Send the love through the airwaves. Have a great night. And that's from Amy. So here is Christina Aguilera with Ain't No Other Man.
1: I've got trouble, trouble, trouble. Always knocking at my door. Yes, I'm a whole lot of trouble, baby. Till I can get.

Okay, top of the evening to you, Shelley. May I please request Submerged by Guerrilla? Thanks heaps, and that's from Slim Jim at YLP. So here it is.

Okay, shout out goes to the bro Arns. Keep it gangster, mighty gang gang. Can I please request HP Boys, Bad and Booge, or NME German? And that's from Cooper. So here is HP Boys, Bad and Booge.

Okay, request from my cousin Nikita Drover. I miss you, cuz. Love from your cuz, Andrea. Ask for Luke Coombs with Hurricanes. So here it is.

Okay, hey Shelley, thank you for running the show. You're a legend. Shout out to all the brothers from 5012 Westside all day. Throw up the dubs, twist your fingers, middle fingers, touch the thumbs. Shout out to all the Do It Harders and the 20-minute screamo ones too. Shelley, this week, can I please request FT Hop Out, Cause and Effect, and if there's time, FT Hop Out, check. P.S. Last week's song called Where I'm From, who was the rapper that was a gangster song, and that's from Zenny 5012. Okay, it was actually Jack Boy called Where I'm From. So there you go. Okay, here is FT Hop Out with Cause and Effect.

0: Hey, T-Mac, I miss you, nigga.
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1: Dominic did it.
2: Okay, to Shelley, can you please play Slide, French Montana? And that's from Shekayla Miller. So here it is.

0: bitch slide.
1: Okay, dear Shelley, hope all is well. Just want to start off by saying shout out to all my brothers that's doing time. Can I please request a song, Where I'm From by Jack Boy? Thanks and appreciate your time. So here is Jack Boy with Where I'm From.

Okay, dear Shelley, I hope you had a good week. Can you please play Gobsmacked by, I'm probably going to pronounce this wrong, so my apologies, Cody, I think, the dollar sign. Thank you. Enjoy the rest of your night and have a good week. So here it is.

Yeah, baby, I'm dope. 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I don't give a fuck who you know. Better watch how you act. We gon' put them on show like, what's that?

pack of Conan, I roast it. We can go track for track, you got no hits. 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I was on smoke while you were on ho shit. Ghosted. For a minute now I'm focused. Rappers take notes, they know that you're noticed. Posted. With some hoes wearing chokers, I'm goated.

Okay, thank you for all you do, Shelley. We appreciate the time you put in to bring us the Prison Request Show. Shout out to my man, Tyson, my best friend, my rock, my reason. I truly admire all of your hard work you're doing for us and our future. I love you, babe. I'd like to request Savage Garden truly, madly, deeply, forever in my heart, always on my mind. A love from your jellyfish, Amanda. I hope hell big. So here is the amazing, sorry, the amazing Savage Garden with truly, madly, deeply.

Okay. Hey, Shelley, can you please play Hollywood YG? Anyone looking for pen pals? Gail Rayner, so it's GailRayner. Doc number 185633. So that's Gail Rayner, GailRayner. Doc number 185633. And Duane Golan, so it's DuaneNine. Golan. So that's Duane Golan. DuaneNine. Doc number is 177403. Drop us a few lines at the Adelaide Women's Prison, PO Box 2042, Regency Park 5010. So if anybody would like to write to Gail Rayner or Duane Golan, please do so at the Adelaide Women's Prison, PO Box 2042, Regency Park 5010. Thanks, Shelley. So here is YG featuring Shoreline Mafia with Hollywood.

0: Okay. Hey, Shelley, thanks for your work every week. Song I would like is Iris live version by Goo Goo Dolls. Thank you again. Hope you had a great week. And to the lads at YLP, keep your heads up. And the ladies at AWP, hope you all are well. So here is Goo Goo Dolls with Iris live.
1: You turn my guitar on.

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Okay, hi Shelza. My name is Damien, aka Dacky. Please can you play Despicable by Eminem? Also, please give a shout out to all the lads in F Division. This song goes out to my Sally Jai. Much love to your brother. He has never heard this song. Hope you're able to find and play it. Love and respect to you, Shel. Thanks. So here is Eminem with Despicable.

0: Recovery.
1: Okay, dear Shelley, I hope you've had a good week. Could you give a big shout out to my YLP brothers, Luke Preston, Josh Trinder, Richie Pittaway, and to the beautiful Brooke Defoe at APC. Could you please play Thamada by Carnival? Cheers, and that's from Mark Murphy. So here it is.

Okay, dear Shelley, what's good? Can I do a shout out to my brothers in YLP, Moby and Pap, my brother Ali, Segway, Zanny, and the Honeys in the AWP song, The Weekend, Low Life, and if you can do two in a row, 21 Savage, Hostage, and that's from Zoran, hashtag free the gang. So here is Future featuring The Weekend with Low Life.

That's your wifey, wifey, wifey, wifey, wifey. I think I like her, like her, like her, like her, like her. Oh, that's your wifey, wifey, wifey, wifey. I think I like her, like her, like her, like her.

Got some bitch with fillers, what else? She gon' fuck the squad, what else? I'ma fuck her bras, what else?

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If you would like to send a request, please send it to Prisoner Request Show, PO Box 355, St. Agnes, South Australia 5097. And I'll read out your messages. I'll try really hard to get a song on for you. And just my caller that just called in said he was enjoying the music, and thanks to all the volunteers here. At 3D Radio. So thank you so much for the call. It's always lovely to hear from listeners every now and then to say that they're enjoying the show. Okay, shout out to Nikki Nguyen. Love you, babe. And that's lots of love from Fung. And here is Mickey Howard with Baby Be Mine.

Okay. That finished a bit abruptly. Anyway. Hey, Shelley, thanks for what you do for us. Can you please shout out to the girls in the AWP and APC? You know who you are. And the boys in the YLP and Mobilong. May I please request Friends? Don't remember the artist, but hopefully you'll find it. And if you have time, Bruises by Lewis Capaldi. Thanks again, Shelley. And that's from Brooke. Okay, I've got Marshmallow and Anne-Marie with Friends. Hopefully this is the one. If it's not, I do apologise. But anyway, here it is.

Okay, it's come to that time of the evening. It's time for me to boot off, but keep your dial on 93.7 FM 3D Radio. Power Surge is up next with Evan, and he's got an amazing show lined up for you. 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Okay. I'm going out my last request and booting off. Hello, Shelley. Can I have a song played on tonight's show? Chris Brown, Ain't Thinking About You. Appreciate it a lot. Thanks for all you do for us weekly. So here is Chris Brown featuring Bow Wow with Ain't Thinking About You. Take care. Stay safe. See ya.

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I'm your host, Evan. The time is... It is about... I can't see the time from here, but it's about 10 past 8. Yeah, roughly it's about 10 past 8. 11 past 8. I was nearly correct. Anyway, I'm here. Gonna plug in a few metal tracks till 10 o'clock. Here on my own free will. Voluntary. No one's giving me no shitloads of money, so to speak. But that's cool, because I get to play some metal for you guys. And tonight, I'm going to be playing a lot of 90s tracks. I did this a few weeks back. They're different to a few weeks back, but they're still 90 tracks, and I think that was a pretty important time in metal. But first off, I'd really like to thank Shelley for the prison show, for this week's prison show, and you can catch her again next week doing her superb job. Anyway, enough chit-chat from me, because you don't want to hear that. And we're just going to let the music do the talking. So next up, we'll get into some Deftones with Head Up. Max kind of left Sepultura. I did play a bit of Sepultura. Max did leave Sepultura back in the 90s and did start his Soulfly venture. And he first sort of got a whiff of that with the Head Up from Deftones. Enjoy. Anyway, Deftones, Head Up.

Okay, back here on Power Surge. Top of that bracket there, we did hear Head Up from the 97 Around, the first CD from the Deftones featuring Max Cavalera. And then we heard Sick from Slipknot from USA from their self-titled CD 99 release. Then we heard The Art of Shredding from Pantera from the Cowboys from Hell album 1990 release. Then we had the great Rob Halford with his other band, Fight, from USA. And we had Into the Pit Live from the Mutations CD 94 release. Next up, we're going to kick in with a bit of Slayer, War Ensemble. Enjoy.

I went looking for trouble. And boy, I found her. She's in love with herself. She likes the dark. And on her milk white neck, the devil's mark.

Okay, welcome back here to Power Surge. Top of that bracket there, we did hear War Ensemble from the Seasons in the Abyss 1990 album by Slayer from USA. Then I was a little bit premature because it came out a little bit before the 90s, but I Am the Law from Anthrax USA. Shy of the 90s, but incredible that it's a like 80s track. And then we heard Black Number One, Little Miss Scaro from Type A Negative from USA. And I think I got that from the Complete Roadrunner Collection, 1993. And next up, I'm going to play a few bands that will be at Froth and Fury. Well, Death will not be at Froth and Fury, but members from Death are performing songs from Death in a band called Death to All. They came last time. I couldn't go because I think it was at Jive. I can't get in there. I'm in a wheelchair. So at Froth and Fury, which is 31st of January at the Showgrounds, I will be there to see Death for All. And I'm going to play Corrosion of Conformity, which are coming to Froth and Fury. Death, which members will be there at Froth and Fury. And then Dark Angel. So next up will be Clean My Wounds, Corrosion of Conformity. Enjoy.

Okay, back here at Power Surge. Top of that bracket there, we did hear Corrosion of Conformity from USA, from their 94 release Deliverance, Clean My Wounds. Then we heard Trapped in a Corner by Death USA from Individual Thought Patterns, 93 release. Then we heard Time Does Not Heal from Dark Angel from USA again, from the self-titled Time Does Not Heal album, 1991 release. And those bands will be playing at Froth and Fury next year, 31st or something. It seems to be, so far, the lineup's pretty diverse. There's another lineup coming, so get excited for Froth and Fury. Go out there, buy a ticket, make the event something that's SA proud, and we can show the rest of the states SA is the best for metal. I think it is anyway. But anyway, enough of my stupid conclusions. Next up, we will go with some Deicide. Enjoy Dead by Dawn.

Okay, back here at Power Surge, we heard Dead by Dawn from Deicide from the 1990 self-titled album. Deicide from USA. Then we heard Body Bag from the Cause of Death album, 1990 release from Obituary from USA. And they did play that in its entirety some years back at Lion Arts. And that was incredible. The only thing that would have been better was if James Murphy was on lead guitar. But he wasn't. And then we heard from Cannibal Corpse from USA, from their 1994 The Bleeding CD, Fucked with a Knife. And I suggest not to do that because it could be pretty messy. And they played at the venue back in 95. I'm pretty sure there is some YouTube video of that. That was a good time. Chris Barnes was throwing vocals. Anyway, next up, we'll jump into some Enslaved. Enjoy.

Okay, back here at Power Surge. Top of that bracket there, we're heading Slade from Norway, from the 94 Frost album, Loke. Then we had Effigy of the Forgotten from the album with the same name, 91 release from Suffocation from USA. Then we went a little bit under 1990, went with an 89 album from Altars of Madness, 89 release, Maze of Torment from Morbid Angel from USA. Then we heard my Finnish brothers, Children of Bodom, with Silent Night, Bodom Night, from the 99 release Hate Breeder, which is an awesome album if you get onto that one there. Next up, we'll go with some Sweden band. We'll go with a Swedish band, I should say. Dissection. Enjoy. Retribution. Storm of the Lightsbane.

0: Okay, back here on Power Surge, we heard Retribution, Storm of the Light's Bane, from Dissection from Sweden, 95 release. Awesome album, that one there. Then we heard Insufficient, In Silent Storms in the North Abyss, from the 1993 Pure Holocaust CD from Immortal from Norway. I'm glad I said that correctly. In the end. Then we heard Sorrowful Farewell from A Dead Poem, 97 release, by Rotting Christ from Greece. And that one is a pretty good album if you ever get to check that one out. And that really comes to another end of the night for me, because I'm about to pack it in and go out there and feed. I need a feed. So thanks for tuning in. Stay tuned, because we got Carl up next with the Now Show, and that's coming up, so you want to stay tuned. I'm going to leave you with a few songs. Oh My Fucking God from The City, 97 release from Strapping Young Lad from Canada. Then one of my favorites, DNR, Do Not Resuscitate, from the 1990 release The Gathering from Testament from USA. So always, always stay brutal. Always keep it metal, and don't forget, always stay evil, and we will catch you in a fortnight. And if you are tuning in on Fridays, you can get me on Living After Midday. I play an hour of soft and then go a bit harder in the last hour, but that's on Fridays if you're interested. But anyway, next up, Oh My Fucking God, Strapping Young Lad. Enjoy, good night, take care.
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Hello, good evening, good morning, good afternoon. It's the Now Show time here on 3D Radio with me, Carl, until midnight, playing New Old Weird. Thanks, Evan, for some amazingly brutal music tonight on Power Surge. I'm going to open up tonight's show with another track from the recent Mark Anderson, Anthony Guerra album, Roma. I played you a track from it last week. I'm going to play you another one, and I'm sure I'll play you more to come in coming weeks as well. So kicking off tonight's show, here is a track from the album Roma. This is called The Air Stretched Tight.

I'm going to go to the hospital.

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0: You are listening to The Now Show with me, Carl, broadcasting here from Ghana Country on 3D Radio 93.7 FM. That was a track from an outfit that mysterious Ghana outfit, who may be called Lahook or may just be called L-H-O-O-Q, with a track called Dr. Robert Oppenheimer, taken from a 2014 compilation called Grid City Itch, which captured some of the underground weirdness that Ghana Country was pumping out around that time. Wonderful stuff. Before that, more Ghana Country. We heard The Onos and War Id Over. And kicking off tonight's The Now Show, Mark Anderson and Anthony Guerra from the new album Roma. We heard the track The Air Stretched Tight. A show that's happening on Ghana Country next Saturday, the 1st of August, at a share house at the old North Adelaide Railway Station. This show is a fundraiser for bringing Etnico Bandido Info Shop from Metro Manila to Adelaide for a future artist residency at Sharehouse. The show starts from 4 to 6 with an open jam and gear workshop hosted by Ananame. That's free entry, but then from 6 till 10, a $10 entry, or pay what you can. For a whole bunch of outfits playing live, including Ananame, Elijah Vato, Mono World, White Columns, Michael Ellingford, and the Pat Frontage Trio. So pop that in your diary for next Saturday evening. I'm going to play a selection of those artists, kicking off with Elijah Vato, who, of course, now records under the name of Leitmotiv Limbo. But this was from an album that was just called Leitmotiv that came out in 2005, just under Elijah's name, his own name. And here is a track from it entitled Gallop Slowly. Let's see if this works.
1: I

Mono World and a track called Limerence from the album Disgust. Before that, Michael Ellingford from his cassette release A Tangled Web with a track called Ursula's Shield. And at the beginning, Elijah Vato and Gallop Slowly from the Leitmotiv album. As mentioned, the three of those being joined by Anoname, White Columns and the Pat Frontage Trio this coming Saturday night at Sharehouse. Head on down. I'm going to play something now I'm going to play a couple of tracks of things donated to the station by Andrew Kay. The outfit, English outfit, Nocturnal Emissions, somehow popped into my head earlier today. And here at the station, we have a collaborative album between Nocturnal Emissions and Barnacles from Italy called From Solstice to Equinox. Here is a track from that very album, this one being entitled Into the Hub of Solstice, The Now Show.

They're lucky that the equipment didn't seem disturbed by the command prompt. We need to anticipate all possibilities. That's why the technical team make air-breathing, cell-coated wires.

able to pull enough useful information out of it.

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0: Le souffle. 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
1: From a French avant-garde composer, poet, and musician, Henri Chopin. And from his last ever recording from 2003, across 2003-2004, which is entitled La Plain de Respire. That was a track from it called Le Soufflé. Interesting man, read up on Henri Chopin if you can. If you want to know more, born in Paris, 18th of June 1922, passed away on the 3rd of January 2008, but very inspirational indeed. Before Henri Chopin, we heard from Ahmed Malek and Flaco, a combination of, I think, Algerian. Was Ahmed Malek and Flaco, let's go back a little bit. Ahmed Malek being an Algerian synthesizer electronic genius who put together a whole bunch of things, and this was a cassette or a CDR found by Flaco and compiled, edited, and a little bit of production by him. Anyway, I didn't get much of a chance to read up on this, but from an album called The Electronic Tapes, we heard a track called Tape 9 Part 1. And at the beginning of that bracket was Nocturnal Emissions and Barnacles Within to the Hub of Solstice from the album From Solstice to Equinox. This is the Now Show, here until midnight, playing you weird stuff. I was going to doff my cap to the little mini festival that happened in New Zealand over this last weekend called Regional Discrepancies. But I didn't do my research very well, I've got to say, and only one of these three artists I'm about to play actually played Regional Discrepancies, and that would have been K Group. But yeah, looked like an excellent fest with NAMM's own Chris Smith heading over to do some stuff with Bruce Russell, and Bruce Russell doing some more stuff with Robbie Yates. Anywho, here's someone who didn't play it, but for some reason I had in my head did. This is Rosie Parlane, and from the album Array, this is a track called Awa. The Now Show.

You're listening to the Now Show. Just there, The Righteous Yeah, from a release that came out in 2024 on the Another Sunday label. This one being called Another Sunday Ghosts, and the track we just heard was Forget. The Righteous Yeah being an ambient project of one Michael Morley, of course, of Dead Sea, Gate, and other many things. Wonderful. Before that, we heard K Group live at Studio Niau, recorded in Belgium in 2023 and released in 2025. This album, we heard a track from it called A Sequence of Events. And the beginning of that bracket was Rosie Parlane from the album Array. We heard the track Awa. Fantastic. I'm going to close out tonight's The Now Show with a track from Phil Niblock from a release called A G244 Plus Times 2. This is a track called Guitar 244, the Mast version, featuring, I do believe, Kevin Drum, Alan Licht, Thurston Moore and Lee Rinaldo doing the honours on guitars. So here is the track, which will take you through until midnight, when, of course, you'll hear Rob with First Thing Monday, and I'll be back for another The Now Show next week right here on 3D Radio.

0: Hey, hey, rockers. Spirius would like to invite you to the Low Life Basement Bar, 131 Peary Street, Adelaide, on Saturday, 1st of August, for a night of psychedelic doony mayhem. Doors open at 8 p.m, then Spirius kick off the night, followed by Lucid Brew and Raven Black Knight. Be there or be square.
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3: Howdy, Rob Bailey here on 3D Radio. First thing Monday, and starting off tonight, this is the Asteroid Belt, NKT.

The Killers. That was The Killers. Spaceman. The Heliocentrics Wrecking Ball. The Asteroid Belt. S3 and NKT. Onto the Kill Devil Hills, the Nets.

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So much to say, we're unable to talk. Suffering in silence, our eyes give it away. So close as we part, a touching display, coloring my

The Smithereens, Don't Bother Me, Wire, A Touching Display, and The 15th, Wives, Half and Radiator, The Styx, Do and Ben Whitham, and The Betty Band, Abandon. On to some other items from 60s, 70s, starting with the lyrics, Say What?

the James Taylor move. Still I Can Go On. King Fox, I Think You're Fine. Listen Girl. And Basil and the Baroques, It's No Use. For the rest of the program, some more funk, onto some more funk and soul items, songs. Patrice Russian, Shouted Out, Stepping Stones, Mongoose, King Cobra, The Soul Drifters, Funky Brother, and Wally Coco, Message to Society.

What's on this week at the Wheatsheaf Hotel, Feverton? Thursday, the 30th of July, the Great Emu War Casualties and Mints for Vince. Friday, Cooking on Three Burners and Stella Angelico and the Airbenders. Saturday, Art for Living Forests at 2:30. And Velvet Moth with Dave Pace and Mick Morris from 7:30. And on Sunday, the King Salmon Totally Sick album tour from 4 o'clock. The Wheatie, proudly supporting 3D Radio.

Stories are like maps, but maps of the heart, maps of the soul. Warning the traveler of bad roads, mountain passes.

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I like listening to Indian music. Being. And I also like subscribing to 3D. 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

Oh my god, and the surfboard is in half, with the sun going down and the fire from the shore. I'm not sure if they see me with the shadow doing circles. 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

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Coming to you from Gunland, Adelaide, South Australia. Looks like being another lovely day in downtown SA. But having said that, we might get a bit of rain. There is apparently 40% chance of rain. Tomorrow being a little bit cooler. And increasingly more chance of rain. 16 degrees max today. And sunrise will be in about exactly an hour. And if you've only just got up, I think you missed a lovely moon off to the west. About 20 past five, it looked like a big sort of misty orange blob. Very, very nice. So hopefully we'll have a big moon sometime later tonight. But it might be in the wee hours of tomorrow morning. They're saying moonset is 5:36 a.m. So it's gone down and rising again at 3:07 this afternoon. But might be a bit hard to see. Anyway, we've been listening to a very pleasant tune there from the Sympathy Orchestra, from the Rudder album from 2023, the last song on the Rudder LP, and Sympathy Orchestra are playing again, but not very soon, September. They've got a gig lined up at the Weedy, Friday, September the 18th. Before that, a couple from the 60s, Aretha Franklin, I Say a Little Prayer, Percy Sledge, When a Man Loves a Woman, and we had some music from Henrik Gorecki's Symphony No. 3, the Symphony of Sorrowful Songs, part of the Lento Sostenuto Tranquillo Ma Cantabile, which goes for about 26 minutes, but we only heard about 7 minutes or so of it, featuring Dawn Upshaw, soprano, the London Sinfonietta, and that was conducted by David Zinman. What else did we hear before that? Discordia with God's name. Mark's not here, doing So Serene. Tripwire by Susie Chunk. Flying Lotus, Jurassic Notion, M Theory. The Tonight Show with Crack a Whip, 2-inch Tape, That I Love You. Old Blind Dogs, Johnny O'Bradsley, Tim Beckingham Survive, and a nice sort of country tune with a bit of a yodel. Iris Dement doing Hobo Bill's Last Ride. 15 minutes past six, you're listening to 3D Radio. This is newish stuff from Lizzie Bradley with Inkswell. I think I might have played it last Monday, but doesn't matter. We'll hear it again.

to move.

And that was Simon Hartley with a newish single called What Comes Next. Before that, quite a bit older, July 14th from their wonderful debut album, Australian Bite, We in the West. From Effie Isabel, a new single, Hidden Treasure. And Lizzie B with Inkswell and All Night, 6:31. 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The name of the show is Popular to Contrary Belief. Monday, July 27th. And we're coming to you from Ghana Land, Adelaide, South Australia. Up next, new album in from Greg Ware. It's called Early Afternoon. We're going to hear two pieces, Dance of the Leafy Sea Dragon and Reading the Room.

Well, that was certainly a sudden end. Swap meet with personal. Don't take it. Don't take it personal. Swap meet. Yeah, I heard them on Triple J last Thursday. So, yeah, good on them. And, yeah, it's good when Adelaide bands get sort of more international recognition and have the opportunities to play interstate and go overseas and things. Really cool. Not that I was going out of my way to listen to the Jays. I had my hands full at my daughter's place and I wasn't really paying attention, but they did play a swap meet song. I'm not sure if it was that one. Yeah. A piano piece before that from an album simply entitled Piano. Etude Op. 2 Number 1 by Renata Torini, new album. And two pieces from Greg Ware from the Early Afternoon album, Dance of the Leafy Sea Dragon and Reading the Room. 6:47 is the time. It's Monday morning, listening to 3D Radio, coming at you in so many ways from Ghana land. Not so misty today. It's been an interesting few days with the weather, but rain coming in soon here in Adelaide. Up next, we've just received a lovely little CD single from Brave Mistakes featuring BB Jones. It's called Claim to Be. It's come in a nice little colourful sleeve with a sort of a collagey thing happening with multiple sort of hooded persons without a face. It's sort of a bit of that maybe Assassin's Creed going on. Assassin's Creed sort of style and columns and stairways and maybe a bit of Escher. Very interesting. I need my magnifying glass to look a little bit closer, more closely to it. Yeah, the CD is coming with a nice little card and a badge featuring the faceless hooded one. So let's hear it now. Claim to Be by Brave Mistakes.

0: Attention Hudsucker employees. We regretfully announce that at 30 seconds after the hour of noon, Hudsucker time, Waring Hudsucker, founder, president, and chairman of the board of Hudsucker Industries, merged with the infinite. To mark this occasion of corporate loss, we ask that all employees observe a moment of silent contemplation.
1: Yes, I'll certainly be enjoying a moment or two of silent contemplation. Cool. That was a couple of pieces from Pine Gap, Keepers of the Peace, and a one entitled Pine Gap. Short, sharp, and to the point. My other mother worked at Pine Gap for many, many years, but I can't tell you what she did there. Yes, may she rest in peace. Before Pine Gap, something completely different. Ella Ian with My Love from the Liminal Archive, and I'm still not sure what liminal means, so I should look that up. Should I do that right now? Do you care? I meant to look it up, but I got so excited by that Pine Gap music that I got distracted. So, we're told that liminal means occupying a position at, on, or on both sides of a boundary or threshold. It describes an in-between state, place, or time of transition where someone or something is caught between two distinct stages and does not fully belong to either. Or either? The word comes from the Latin limen, meaning a threshold. Well, there you go. Makes sense to me now. Yes, Liminal Archive. Preceding Ella Ian, we had Grace Vandals with Whisper in My Ear. And as I was talking and mentioning before, Brave Mistakes with BB Jones. New single, a nice little CD arrived here. Probably over the weekend. Claim to Be. Very nice. The time is now 7:02. That means 2 minutes past seven, and I guess that also means very, very close to sunrise. So sunrise will be apparently at 7:14, and it's certainly a good time of the day to get out and about and have a look around and enjoy the birds waking up and getting into it and... But not everybody has these opportunities to be able to enjoy nature. So sunrise today, 7:14, and sunset this afternoon, if we can see it, might be a bit cloudy, might not. I'll wait and see. Sunset, 5:30 p.m. this afternoon. And we have a waxing gibbous moon, which set about 5:36, and will rise again over yonder in the east at about 3:07 this afternoon. Anyways, so coincidentally, Oscar the Wilde have a new song called Sunrise, which seems rather appropriate.

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We don't give a rat's how you get it. Just get it.

The late, great Etta James. Great voice. Sunday Kind of Love from 1960 from the album At Last. Etta James, born January 25th, 1938. Shuffled off this mortal coil January 20th, 2012. Age 73. Apparently there's a version of that by Jan and Dean as well. So I might have to check that out. Maybe later today. Who knows? Sunday Kind of Love. Before that, we had a byplay from John Cale, one-time member of the Velvet Underground. Did a lot of work with Brian Eno and all sorts of interesting people. Two songs from John Cale's Fear album, released September 1974. We heard The Man Who Couldn't Afford to Orgy and You Know More Than I Know. And, yeah, great album, Fear. Coming from this box set, Ship of Fools, the Island albums. So there's Fear, Slow Dazzle, and the Helen of Troy album. And yeah, so many great songs, it's hard to just stop at two. Yes. What else do we hear? Ah, My Eyes, a single from Screaming Believers from yesteryear. And kicking off that bunch of tunes, Grace from Supergrass, from their album Life on Other Planets from 2002, their fourth album. I played a foreplay of Supergrass songs last week from the sort of compilation album Supergrass is 10, the best of 1994 to 2004. And I meant to play Grace, but I played Richard III instead, so... Still had a hankering to hear Grace, so squeezed it in today. 7:29 is the time, very close to 7:30, and yes, it's fate. No, surely not. I don't know, I think the air conditioning just kicked in. I just had a premonition that it might have been the leaf blower man, but no, I think my ears are playing tricks on me. From Etta James, just listening to that, for some reason made me think of putting on some Renee Geyer. This is her take on the classic James Brown song, Renee Geyer, on 3D Radio 93.7.

And that's a day in the life from those mop tops from Liverpool, the Fab Four, the Beatles from Sgt. Pepper's Lonely Hearts Club Band, 1967, no less. Before that, we heard Afterglow of Your Love from The Small Faces, from Ogden's Nut Gone Flake, great album. Pink Floyd, early Pink Floyd with Paint Box, and an accordion version of Here, There and Everywhere by Kay Sullivan and Friends from an album from Queensland, 2017, called At a Whim, Accordion Music. There you go. You Know My Name was in there. You Know My Name, You Know the Number Two. You Know My Number Two from Anthology Number Two. And yes, I can hear the leaf blower man outside doing his thing. Here, There and Everywhere, that's right. I can't remember what single You Know My Name was the B-side of. Was it Let It Be or Hey Jude or... yeah, one of those later era Beatles singles on Apple, on the Apple label. And we also heard Uncle Albert, Admiral Halsey from Paul and Linda McCartney's Ram album, 1971. And from Renegade's second album, released August 1974, It's a Man's Man's World. The James Brown song and title of that album. Great song. Rene Geyer left us January the 17th, 2023, age 69. And I guess all the Beatles stuff goes out to Jarvis, who does Radio, and Mariana, who does Ad Lib on Wednesday mornings. Also Clayton and Jude and Rodney from Sunday, and Megan from Technicolor Dreamin'. It's 8:02. This show is popular to contrary belief. July 27th, it's Monday. And this is 3D Radio, 93.7. Coming at you in so many ways from Gunland. Sunny, sort of semi-sunny South Australia. But yeah, getting a bit cloudier as the day progresses, I think. Next up, something that caught my attention and gave me a bit of a chuckle. The Great Emu War Casualties album, Happy Birthday Joe. And this is a song called Don't Be Upsetty, Eat Some Spaghetti.

0: From Nam, the Great Emu War Casualties are coming to Ghana Yerta to celebrate the release of their new album, Public Sweetheart No. 1. They're playing two shows, Thursday, July 30th at the Wheat Sheaf Hotel with Mints for Vince, and Friday, July 31 at the Gov Balcony Bar with Dads in the Park and Silver Jews tribute band Xmas for Texas. 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The Great Emu War Casualties and Mints for Vince support 3D Radio.
1: 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Thursday, the 30th of July, The Great Emu War Casualties and Mints for Vince. 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And Velvet Moth with Dave Pace and Mick Morris from 7:30. 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

0: Aspirius would like to invite you to the Low Life Basement Bar, 131 Pirie Street, Adelaide, on Saturday, 1st of August, for a night of psychedelic Dooney mayhem. Doors open at 8 p.m, then Aspirius kick off the night, followed by Lucid Brew and Raven Black Knight. Be there or be square.
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Popular to contrary belief is the name of this show. And it's 36 minutes past 8, July 27th, Monday morning. A little chilly, but pleasant nevertheless. That was Cherry Daisies with Easy. And that's our 3D feature release for this week, the Killing You With Kindness EP. Before that, we had Spiriris, which I'm always going to have trouble pronouncing, I think. Spiriris, with the way. Preceding that, The Skeptics with Back in the Day, a bit of a tribute to the two-tone skank and scar days. Yeah, a lot of fun back then. We also had a byplay from Mark's Not Here, the Cannibal song Don't Eat the Vegan and Wild West, and a byplay from Spiderbait, Lost in Adelaide, which is from the Plastic CD single, and When Fusion Ruled the Earth, taken from Ivy and the Big Apples. Well, good news for lovers of heavy, relentless music. The Mark of Cain are going on the road again and getting the band back together, which is great. They're playing November 21st at the Hindley Street Music Hall with Stabatha and the Knifey Wifeys and Witch Spit. Looks like Witch Spit are also going to the Sydney gig on November the 14th with Bud supporting as well. And Bud and Witch Spit as well on the Melbourne gig November 13th. And yeah, they're also heading up to Brisbane. Cool. So, from the Songs of the Third and the Fifth album, we can hear The Mark of Cain and The Argument.

0: It's the Reckling Community Cup 2026.
1: 25th of July, Norwood Oval. 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
2: The Anchors want the three-peat, but the Rockatoos are craving a return to the glory days.
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2: Do we have music?
1: Yes, mate. We have Dave Gleeson playing with Lola, Molly Rocket, and some Recklink royalty.
2: Whoa! Tickets via Oztix and all proceeds go to Recklink.
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0: Come, the Anchors!

Yeah, some good advice there from Gary Moonboot Masters. He of Magic Mushroom Band fame and Moonboot Oz and Astralasia. Be What You Are from Electrified Moonboot. Before that, we had War Room from Please Don't Fight In Here, a song called Shuffle. From Sacrificial Larynx, we heard Need to Evolve from their very good Model Citizen album. And yes, touring with the Mark of Cain, amazing. Rich Spit with Cranky from Stunned Mullet. And that'll be an interesting concept. The drummers, I think. It'll be very interesting. Rich Spit and Mark of Cain, but I'm yet to see Stabatha and the Knifey Wipies, so there might be something else thrown into the mix to spice up the percussion battle. Anyway, so yeah, we heard the argument from Songs of the Third and Fifth from the Mark of Cain, coming to Hindley Street Musical, November 21st. Groovy. I was going to say I'm out of here, but no, I'm not out of here. Steve-O's feeling a bit under the weather, so I'm going to continue on doing some offbeat and world music from all around the globe. If you have any specific requests, do give us a phone call and I'll probably be able to play them for you if it sort of fits into that world music sort of genre. Anyway, have a happy day.

Turn Your Lights Down Low. That's Bob Marley with Lauryn Hill. She of the Fugees fame some years ago. And before that, coming in from the cold, Bob Marley and the Wailers from the Uprising album. It's 14 minutes past nine. It's time for Offbeat. Hadley filling in for Steve-O. It's still Monday morning. Doesn't look like the road is wet, so that's good. And we're going from Jamaica to Pakistani artist Nusrat Fateh Ali Khan for a while.

0: Thank you.
1: Nusrat Fateh Ali Khan?
0: Yeah, you know what?

0: You saw him in the park, right?
1: Yeah.
0: That's why you mispronounced his name. Because, no. Because I have a friend named Penny, and I played her the thing, and she said, Nasrat.
1: Yeah.
0: It's Nusrat, and he's my Elvis. That's my guy. Listen to him every day. He's playing at the New Music Institute. World Music Institute. November 14th, but I really don't want to turn everybody on to him because then everybody goes, yeah, that Nusrat thing. Yeah. It's a cool hang. I saw you at Nusrat, right? Six from the left. Clapping your hands.
2: Yeah, but you know what his nickname is.
0: Yeah, you're right, I do.

0: The white cover?
1: Yeah, you know, his white album.
0: There's no white album. Is it a picture of him?
1: Yeah.
0: Picture of him going.
1: Yeah.
0: All right. I was like. Yeah. Whoa.
2: I hate that song.
3: Chicken.
2: Not
0: chicken. It's just they do it the disco style.

That one? No, I don't know that one all the way through.